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2: Nearly 2 months since the disaster, relatives and rescuers continue searching for the missing amid the rubble. The latest figure announced by Parliament Speaker Yogi Rodriguez brings the death toll up from last week's figure to 6,301.
3: I'm in love, so exciting.
2: 5 magnitude quakes knocked down.
3: Getting there, I'm just wild.
2: When they struck near Venezuela's coast,
3: I'm wild and furry when it's crazy.
2: I'm going to see at least 60.
3: Hope and these prayers I pray save me.
2: With 24,000 being left.
3: What if I lost my patience? My mind is so awakened.
2: In Caracas over the weekend,
3: this paper I'm chasing.
2: Interim President.

0: deal in 2023 and has won two Bundesliga titles and a German Cup while making the Champions League semi-finals in two out of three seasons. He has scored a remarkable 146 goals in 147 games in all competitions for Bayern. Bayern have repeated the
1: The beats.
2: The hits are on.
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0: German media reported Kane's new deal would run until at least 2029. And that's the world.
3: One thing about me, I don't miss nobody.
0: Earlier we informed you.
3: I play by me. You can't bust. I'll be on you.

0: 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You don't want to miss this.
1: Good morning and thanks for joining us. This is Sports Extra live on the Beat 97.9 FM, the heartbeat of Abuja. It's the morning of Wednesday, the 19th of August 2026. And my name is David Okon. I do have Shedi on the Beat right here in the studio with me. Good morning, Shedi.
2: Good morning, David.
1: And great to have you join us. We'll get going from some of the local news. This time we'll get going from women's football, where the draws were made for the qualifiers for this year's CAF Women's Champions League, with the Nigerian champions Edo Queens drawn in Group B of the WAFUBI competition. Nigeria's Women's Football League champions Edo Queens have been drawn in Group B of the WAFUBI CAF Women's Champions League qualifiers, which is scheduled to hold in Burkina Faso. So, Edo Queens will face ASEC Mimosa of Cote d'Ivoire, and also that's the Ivorian champions, and then Ghanaian champions Ampin Dakoa and RSGNN of Niger Republic in a four-team group. Group A features hosts USFA of Burkina Faso, Dynamic of Benin Republic, and ASCO of Togo. The WAFUBI Women's Champions League qualifiers will take place from the 23rd of this month to the 5th of September 2026. The group stage fixtures will be played across three match days, with match day 1 scheduled for August 23rd and August 24th. Match day 2 will hold on August 26th and 27th, while the final group matches will be played simultaneously. We played on the 29th and the 30th of August. Edo Queens will be hoping to make a strong impression and advance to the next stage as Nigeria's representatives following their triumph in the Nigerian Women Football League last season. The competition presents Nigerian champions with an opportunity to test their strength against some of the leading women's clubs on the sub-region and secure a place on the continental stage. Shedi, there was no Nigerian team in the last CAF Women's Champions League because our champions, who were Bayelsa Queens, failed to win the WAFUBI competition, which is a pre-qualifier or a qualifying tournament to the CAF Women's Champions League. And Shedi, despite the strength of Nigeria Super Falcons on the African continent, we Nigeria are yet to produce a champion in the CAF Women's Champions League. The South Africans have done it twice. Sundowns have won it twice. The Moroccans have also won it. Now,
2: so this is on the Confederations Cup, but not in the Champions League.
1: For women, he is yet to establish a
2: Confederations
1: Cup for women, but just the Champions League exists. And I think he's into his fifth year now. And we are lagging behind in terms of the development of our club to elite status on the continent.
2: Just before I respond on that, do we have a Super 6 competition for the women as well?
1: Like, yes, it was played at the end of last season.
2: Oh, okay.
1: Edo Queens.
2: Emerging, yeah, I think I caught up with that report. Yeah. It's pretty crazy how we have domestic engagement from the women's division of the Premier League division, and yet on the Pan-African CAF Championships, there's little or no representation. In some seasons, we've had qualifications, but in terms of the run through the knockout stages, they are quickly eliminated.
1: Mm.
2: And many have questioned as regards what quality of football we are actually displaying in the league division if we cannot go toe to toe with our fellow, qualifiers from all regions within the Pan-African competition. So it's an interesting one that, you know, it's a conversation we're having again, because it's something that should spur them to possibly eye that challenge. And I feel the more familiarity they have with success in that competition, the more familiarity they would have also with playing North African contenders, who seem to be a bit of a big challenge for the senior division's national team representation. I don't know, it's a tricky one. South Africa has been successful in that way. Their league divisions seem to be dominating in the national team call-up. Not many of them are playing internationally in divisions in other countries. Most of it seems to be within
1: all
2: the South
1: days,
2: African country. So I feel like they are onto something there. Sadly, with the Chan competition we've also halted is not helping the senior divisions for the male either.
1: All right, so quickly, you stay with women's football and the continuous fallout from the just concluded Women's Africa Cup of Nations, especially for Nigeria's Super Falcons. Actually, I just want to get your opinion on this. Desire Paranozie was stripped of captaincy of the Super Falcons a few years ago when she protested their treatment in terms of payment and organization and all of that. And the captaincy was taken away from her and given to her sister Tashola. Fast forward till a few years later, she called time on her international playing career and eventually retired permanently. I'm bringing this up because she has been tasked with chairing the committee on the failures of the Nigerian Super Falcons at the last Women's Africa Cup of Nations.
2: It's like giving a lion that has been wounded a chance to attack the attacker. I mean, I feel in the male division something similar could be done with Leo Balogun for what they did to him. I feel like it would give some level of objectivity because she was in the national team.
1: Yeah.
2: She would know specifics as regards what and what was not operational, what was done delayed, and of course what was operational in the situation. So while many might fear that it might seem like bringing someone who's been scorned to sort of handle a chairmanship position, I feel like it probably couldn't have been the best fit.
1: Even being in that committee alone.
2: I feel like being in the committee alone itself gives her a very good fit to represent the national team, especially when it comes to the issues, especially for the women's division itself. Let's also not
1: forget. She also grew up through the ranks on the 17, on
2: from
1: 20.
2: From the academy level down. So this was the same AFCON champions who won, and the reception at the airport was poor. Presidential handshake and reception was delayed. Promises to the national team delayed. It was a lot. So we've not necessarily treated these women in any way that should be call commendable. You know, and even down to the female division of the basketball team as well.
1: Yeah,
2: so a lot of questions in there.
1: All right, from women's football, let's turn attention back to men's domestic football and let you know that the 2026 Nigeria Premier Football League Invitational Preseason Tournament gets on the way from later today. Match day one will hold today, Wednesday 19th of August, and it will involve Rivers United and Plateau United by 2 p.m. and then by 4 p.m. Elkanemi Warriors will be up against Mighty Jets. Match day two is scheduled for Thursday, and match day three is scheduled for Friday. Also, just a quick one for the Nigerian MPFL Super 6, we can confirm to you that Shooting Stars Sports Club of Ibadan, or 3SC as you may know them, have been disqualified from the MPFL Super 6 following a decision by the Nigeria Premier Football League MPFL Board. The Oloile Warriors were reportedly sanctioned after the club submitted the names of academy players alongside first team players for the Super 6 tournament, a move considered to be in breach of the competition's regulations. Now, following the review of the matter, the MPFL board ruled against Shooting Stars, leading to the club's removal from the tournament. The development comes as a major setback for the Ibadan based side, who had been looking forward to competing among the league's top teams. This disqualification is expected to generate further reactions and has been generating further reactions, of course, across the rest of the country. Quickly moving on to the continent, the former Arsenal and France captain Patrick Vieira has been appointed as the new head coach of Senegal men's national team, the Taranga Lions. The 50-year-old replaces Pape Thiaw, who was sacked in the wake of the country's last 32 exits at the 2026 FIFA World Cup. Born in Senegal's capital, Dakar, Vieira will now manage the country of his birth, having moved to France aged 8 before later winning over 100 caps for Le Bleu and lifting the World Cup in 1998 and the European Championship at the start of the century. Senegal's Football Federation, the FSF, said the appointment reflects its desire to strengthen its high-level technical staff and is perfectly aligned with the nation's sporting ambitions. Details of Vieira's contract and his starting date in the role are still being discussed, but Shadi, quickly, his first matches in charge of the Taranga Lions are expected to come next month in the qualifiers for the East African, the Africa Cup of Nations that will take place in East Africa. That's just in June 2027. So Patrick Vieira quickly back in management. He's tried his hand in club football at New York City, at Strasbourg, Nice, and also at Crystal Palace in the Premier League. Back,
2: I mean, let's be honest, the Strasbourg, the Nice, and of course the Crystal Palace are the most formidable, many would say, would be a rating scale if his managerial capacity was to be evaluated. The American one, however, we don't know how much we're going to say about that.
1: Why do you people not take football in the United States?
2: The way they grade them, the way they do the playoffs, the way they prepare for their championships, is nothing like we're used to in league football across the continent.
1: Are you guys finally going to call it soccer?
2: Nah, I think they would have to adjust to it. Football originated from Britain. They can't just wake up and give it a new name. So let's leave that etymology to a different conversation.
1: So Vieira is back on the continent.
2: I mean, it's a big one. It's a big one for him.
1: The second, in terms of ranking, second place team on the continent, just behind Morocco. And we know that they have a date in October, 8th of October. That's when the Court of Arbitration for Sport will rule on that decision of the CAF committee to strip them of the title and award it to Morocco. So
2: that's the verdict that is given.
1: Yeah, but I mean, they're going to hear the case from the
2: eight. It's a tricky one. But Vieira being there, it's a good one. Commendable for the fact that he's someone who supported the national team.
1: Mm.
2: Yes, from the sidelines for a while now. And I like the fact that the former coach is standing on his sword.
1: Mm.
2: If I'm going down, I'm going down all the way. And the entire team has stood with him.
1: Yeah.
2: It shows loyalty. And I think that's something Vieira would also be eyeing as he comes through to a team. If he stands by them, they will give him their all. So I can't wait to see how the qualification games for the next AFCON qualifiers actually play out.
1: Yeah.
2: And we see whatever actual tactics he can bring into the job.
1: Mm.
2: He struggled at Crystal Palace
1: for quite a while. He was sacked after a 12-game winless run.
2: So it's not exactly the most commendable winning tally or result for him. So it's a lot of questions in that regard.
1: All right. It's good to have Patrick Vieira. I look forward to seeing him at the Africa Cup of Nations. Of course, as we shared it quickly, I just want to ask this one. If Vieira wins the AFCON with Senegal, is he considered a local coach winning the tournament? Oh, that's trivia. Don't worry, you answer it later.
2: I can't really call him a local. It's like JJ Okocha winning with the Super Eagles. You can't call him a local coach.
1: Home-based coach, international reputation. Why I'm asking this is, he was born in Senegal.
2: Okay.
1: Spent the first 8 years of his life there, but went on to represent the French national team. Does that count as?
2: I mean, it does. I think it will.
1: Is it French Senegalese or Senegalese French? All right.
2: Okay. Anyhow, they want to phrase it.
1: The Champions League qualifiers did return last night with some interesting results. Fenerbahce and Olympique Lyonnais played out a 1-1 draw in the first leg right there in Istanbul. Luis Openda opened the scoring for Lyon just before the halftime break, with Mason Greenwood, who joined from Olympique Marseille just this summer, getting the equalizer for Fenerbahce. That's more like a Champions League group stage game. Levski Sofia played out a goalless draw with the Greek side AEK Athens, while Dinamo Zagreb and Vikings played out a 2-2 draw also last night. They were all draws those three games. Hopefully there will be wins later today when Slovan Bratislava take on NK Sale, while Hapoel Beersheva of Israel will be up against Sabah FK. NEC Nijmegen, the Dutch side, face off with the Norwegian side Bodø Glimt, and Celtic will be up against Lask Linsk. All four games will kick off by 8 p.m. Also by 8 p.m. we already know that La Liga is up and running. Atletico Madrid, who of course will get their season underway later tonight against Malaga at the Metropolitano.
2: To see Malaga back in this area.
1: Very good.
2: It's also an interesting one, Bodø Glimt in the qualifications for the Champions League, because that's a team that surprised a lot of people last season with winning margins and, of course, taking out some big names also in the qualifications.
1: All right, that's where we'll just have to leave it. We would have got you a few transfer stories, but that's really one of time. We'll be back by 7 p.m. For more of those transfer stories and the build-up to the Champions League game. To join us, thank you, Shady, for your time.
2: My pleasure.
1: You have a great

0: 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I wanna say she's past ice cream. 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Kill better.
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2: Kilo. Absolutely love Mambo, must say it. Looking forward to his concert come Sunday right here at Abuja, courtesy Capital Block Party, bringing you this one live in the city of Abuja. You get more details from the ads, and of course, be sure to go get tickets at www.mainlandblockparty.com. While we're at it, we're Big Shetty and Big Alexandra, and there's a lot we're catching up to speed on as regards the whole world and Nigeria itself. Celebrities, musicians, and many more having their fights, altercations throughout most of last week. It was
3: bringing it on into this week as well.
2: It was reality TV stars quarreling with each other. This week is, you know, musicians going for each other. I understand Jesse Jacks took a few shots verbally at Davido after his uncle won the elections in Osun State. Talked about the fact that there's a lack of infrastructure in a lot of ways, aside from stages for music and performances and the rest of that. A whole lot needs to be done, and people feel like some type of way about it. But I feel like generally, if there's anyone who should be honest with each other, it's people who are in the sector that somewhat have the same respect for each other. They may not be contemporaries by age or era of, you know, their careers, but I feel if I'm in the media and someone is saying, hey, as a fellow media person, I feel this and this and this you guys can do, I consider that to be more of constructive criticism than taking jabs. Maybe because this is done on a social media platform, it feels more like that's what it is.
3: Yeah.
2: But for political conversations, I don't think there's any governor or senator or House of Rep member who should put, what I call it, tap their backs on their own to say, oh, they've achieved enough. It should always be you're waiting for the next, you know, possible move to improve a thing or an initiative or to help in a move for your community. So if someone brings up something to bring it up, it shouldn't be something to be, you know, snuffed at. It should be something to look into and be like, okay, let's see if this is within my jurisdiction to do that. What can we do about this? What have we done about it? And the transparency of it should be what it is.
3: Yeah, and if you're going to get a pat on the back, it should come from the people at the end of the day.
2: Who are claiming that you're doing a good
3: job. It shouldn't come from you saying, look at what I've done, look at this. The people should be the one congratulating you and saying, well done, we have the infrastructure we need. Mm. We have a good education system. We have good access to clean food, water, all of these things. So yeah, I completely agree. I think social media makes everything out to be a jab.
2: More like a scuffle.
3: Yeah, when it's not, he might not be saying it in that way, but just because he posted it on social media, people can think, oh, why don't you message him directly?
2: Yeah.
3: Hello, I do not have his number. Me and this person are not friends.
2: Yeah.
3: So I'm just coming out to point out what he is seeing is going on. I don't think it's a jab either. I just think social media makes it that way.
2: It is what it is. At this point, everyone is throwing one thing or the other. Sometimes it's just normal conversations taken way out of context.
3: Yeah.
2: Sometimes it's, you know, people saying, I remember when Tone to DK, or should I say Pastor Tone to DK
3: Pastor now, please put some respect on that.
2: Mentioned something about David, about Wizkid back in the day. This was probably like, what, 2013, 2014, where they had the entire military issue where the military had warned them to stop wearing their camouflage list.
3: Yeah.
2: And I think Wizkid wore it for an event, and she came on a post to comment like, ah, as you see, this is not advisable.
3: Yeah.
2: And I think he told her to shut up. And people were like, oh, that's what serves you. And I'm like, look, at the end of the day, you have to remember that there are some issues that if you want to address it, you should address it privately.
3: Of course.
2: As the issues regards Davido's uncle in the gubernatorial situation.
3: It's not Davido.
2: It's a public domain conversation. Yeah. So I can understand why he would put that on social media. If it was something with Davido personally, I'm sure they would probably have a chat about that privately.
3: I agree.
2: It is what it is, but whatever it is you're doing, read the room.
3: Please read the room.
2: Read the environment
3: Don't
2: you're doing.
3: Don't let them tell you to shut up
2: you
3: in the comment section.
2: Shut up. It was pretty crazy. But anyway, it's just one of those things. A lot of fun still coming through on the show. Got that big 9 o'clock hour coming in for you with all the big alternative hits coming through in the country this

0: Fitzy West and Big Fish. This was called I Head I Head. Surprised he didn't make it on the top 10, but definitely on the top 15. You know they do the top 15 back in Lagos for your alternative Nigerian charts and generally all the charts. But I want us to get to 10 years first. Then we start celebrating the top 15 across all our countdown. My name is Big Shetty on the beat, and you know it's a complete house when we have Big Alexandra in the building as well. Big Good Shetty. Morning to you. We got some little top up on that cafeina.
1: Now I'm rearing
0: for
1: to
0: lack
1: go.
0: Of a better way to describe it. Had some cappuccino in the house, yeah, so feeling yeah, a little bit, yeah. You know, a bit jiggy now.
1: Yeah.
0: So just like wines, you might be boiling forever. Just a little something. But anyway, you checked out the top 10 alternative charts, and of course, big kudos to Davido and Leon Thomas with the song "Tell Everybody." Now at number one, it was Files and Oiza Me, as well as First Class, who held it down for the better part of the last 3 weeks at the number one spot. So kudos to them. If you have missed out on the countdown, be sure to check it out on our socials. It will be posted soon on our Instagram. But let's go over to something that is already posted now on our minds and the conversation we're having, because I feel like a lot of young men and young women fall prey to these things. You have situations whereby somebody, you know, sounds or seems like a good, my friend will call it kitchen cook in the compound. And from time to time, you see neighbors go in there and say, oh, they offered them food, this and that. Is that something of a go-to that people should encourage? But let's start with this example. A young man who posted on social media that, you know, he had gotten a revelation from his pastor that he might be poisoned with food. Somehow, the advice did not stop him from accepting food. He just apparently had a two-factor authentication process of submitting just a spoonful of the food to his unfortunately cute dog for testing. And if the dog survives it, he's good to eat it. There are a number of issues with this protocol.
1: I will leave the
0: dog lover expert to first start the reaction. Alexander, all over to you.
1: Thank you very much. Yes. First of all, I'm very disappointed, because if it was actually poisonous, you would have killed your dog. And that really...
0: He clearly doesn't value the dog's life that much.
1: And that really makes me feel upset, because why should the dog have to suffer for your irresponsibility? Yep. Then as well...
0: Yeah, you were warned. You might as well avoid the food.
1: Then as well, I was asking Shetty, I was like, why are men so quick to accept food from women?
0: So for me, that rule doesn't apply.
1: Yeah.
0: I've had situations whereby neighbors who, you know, even those that even fancied me, presented meals, and I never took it.
1: Okay.
0: And there are those that, okay, I mean, back in school, it was survival mode.
1: Mm.
0: Sometimes you just need to eat something because you don't know when your next meal or cash is coming from.
1: Yeah.
0: So I get it. But even then, I don't think women made up to 20% of where I got food from.
1: Okay.
0: I mean, I catered at events on weekends, worked at a salon to get by.
1: Yeah.
0: So it was more of bookers to buy food. And then there were occasional cases of people that I really liked in the compound, whom I've offered at some point.
1: Yeah.
0: But this particular scenario with this guy is different. You have the situations whereby, you know, a pretty young thing in the compound is fancying the guy, and she feels like this is an easy way to win him
1: and
0: over.
1: And him as well, and he's taking the food.
0: Funny enough, a lot of them, you know, fall prey to it. There was a particular, case some years ago that someone complained about. We later found out that was not the case though, but the initial accusation was that a girl he was liking and had treated badly presented meal that he and his friends ate.
1: And then they ate it. I don't understand.
0: But
1: they ate it.
0: Yeah, so that's the thing.
1: Why is food such a motivator? Yeah,
0: so
1: what is going on?
0: You know what they say, easiest way to a man's heart is through his stomach. But I feel it's kind of weird, especially in this particular case. Because this one
1: your pastor told
0: this
1: you.
0: This is peculiarly crazy. You
1: and
0: were already warned.
1: And then he did the
0: warned.
1: Sign of the cross. And then he now did, after he gave the food to his dog,
0: so
1: the dog survived.
0: So that's first factor authentication, then this is second factor authentication.
1: The dog survived.
0: Then he can eat it.
1: Then he now did the sign of the cross, and then he ate it. So clearly this is someone that doesn't listen to instructions. Yeah. Doesn't take
0: I would eat myself kind of people.
1: He doesn't take his pastor's visions.
0: Do you understand?
1: Seriously.
0: I mean, look at the cutie who brought the food. I can understand the temptation.
1: Oh,
0: there.
1: Men are easy.
0: This is what they fall for. I've seen a number of content on socials where people talk about how a caring neighbor dresses in a particular way, presents food. They never reject it. They never reject it.
1: I want better for my brothers out there.
0: I agree.
1: I want higher standards. It just can't be a pretty face.
0: No,
1: to
0: I agree.
1: Food
0: 100%. It could be anything. So I'll give you a very interesting example. And this is the part I hate the most, because Shetty always has a story. So there was this young lady in our hostel in the university then. she wasn't particularly someone I was interested in, but I mean, she was nothing wrong with her. She looked pretty cool. And one of the days I was cutting someone's hair, she mentioned she wanted to cut the mohawk. So I told her what it would cost and everything. The day came for us to do the haircut. I spent about an hour and 10 minutes or so on the hair. By the time I was done, she was like, lovely, lovely. How much is my money? I thought, we've already discussed this. She was like, okay, come upstairs, let me pay you. Mm-hmm. You know that kind of gesture, like, pay you is not money. I didn't know when I freaked out. I was like, after the stress I've gone through, you
1: please
0: want to stress
1: my
0: me?
1: Money.
0: And she don't even try me right now.
1: Please give me my money.
0: So somehow that had created a bit of a scene
1: with
0: us. So she was, I wasn't necessarily in her good books.
1: Okay.
0: So she had a birthday. I don't know if you know, there's this particular fish. It has a very strong resilience. It can stay on land for about 8 hours.
1: Okay.
0: Is it 8 hours? For about 8 days, I heard. It's very, very, you know, tenacious.
1: Yeah.
0: And the head looks like a lot of a python.
1: Okay.
0: You might know the fish I'm talking about.
1: Yes, I actually do.
0: Yeah.
1: I know what
0: has a very
1: about.
0: Strong skin. Yeah. For people who eat it, they say it's quite nice. But if it's not prepared properly, it could taste quite funny.
1: Okay.
0: So this was the fish she used for the soup for her birthday.
1: Mm.
0: And surprisingly, the part she brought to me and my friend was the head. It just looked some type of way. So I told my friend I was not going to eat it, take it back.
1: Yeah.
0: I think my guy was trying to be courteous and not seem rude. So he sort of like took it. But he too was not comfortable eating it because the thing was freaking bony. Why are you giving me this? So while she wasn't looking and everyone had left for the party, he sort of disposed of it. Surprisingly, the next day, she was quarreling with a number of people in the compound. And we're like, what happened? The day after your birthday. And next year she was like, all of you that did not eat my pepper soup.
1: Uh-oh.
0: I'm like,
1: uh-oh.
0: Okay. Okay. How did she know?
1: It's not by force, is
0: How
1: it?
0: How did she know? Because it's not like you witnessed anything. We disposed of it very discreetly. It wasn't done near the premises. So we said maybe you saw evidence around
1: here. The people told
0: her. How did she know?
1: The people told her.
0: How
1: the
0: did
1: people
0: she,
1: know? She was conspiring with told her.
0: Oh my goodness. It was crazy. So I think some of those instances is probably why I haven't really
1: been
0: on the receiving end for food.
1: Yeah.
0: I really need to know you
1: to
0: be eating at yours. So
1: I agree.
0: I don't know. It's kind of crazy.
1: I agree. You really have to know. I mean, we were all taught, were we not, when we were growing up, that we couldn't just eat anywhere.
0: Exactly.
1: So I don't know why when we become adults that all of a sudden the rules don't apply anymore.
0: But me, I personally feel like whatever jazz they put in this food should catch this guy. I'll tell you my reason.
1: Because
0: one by one. The dog is using for a test experiment. He only gives the dog one spoon. So that's one. The food that's supposed to be, you know, tested on the animal, you didn't even test it judiciously. What
1: didn't
0: happened
1: we give
0: to
1: the dog half?
0: Bring like half. Bring like the bone, bring some fish, put it into some juicy test. Let's know you're actually carrying out an experiment. And then there was a tricky thing that went down on Fuhad and James's podcast.
1: Yeah.
0: Where they talked about, do you imagine how many people might have died? They were sentenced to death by kingdoms for being food tasters for their king.
1: And they had allergies.
0: And they had allergies. Like, nobody thought about allergies back in the day.
1: Yeah, there was no such thing
0: so
1: as allergies.
0: So you bring a drink, you bring a meal, and the food taster tries it and, you know, passes out. They're like, oh, you want to kill the king? You know, off with his head. And you're like, what?
1: You're trying to explain. You're like, no, that's not it. I didn't do anything. Please.
0: It's crazy the times were but he's too stingy to his
1: Everybody
0: own dog.
1: Should know how to cook.
0: I agree. It's a survival tip.
1: If
0: you don't have that, at the very least, you know how to make money
1: TikTok,
0: so you can buy food.
1: YouTube. But there's so many means of learning how to cook. There's
0: some people
1: no,
0: don't like cooking.
1: There's some people that don't like cooking, and there's some people that even with a recipe, the food still turns out terrible.
0: Yeah,
1: so
0: just,
1: in those cases,
0: their default setting is spotty.
1: Yeah, but then you know people will say, "What's the difference between eating outside from like a buka, and then someone like this giving you food?"
0: That is commercial production of food. Multiple people are eating there, and you pay money for it.
1: Okay,
0: this is a private individual. Am I paying this person to cook for me? That's a different thing. The person is just offering food on their own. There's really nothing attached to it. Although I know most of them tend to have strings attached to them. But
1: yeah.
0: I don't know. It's some type of weird to me. I feel it's kind of weird. But
1: yeah, I think it's weird as well.
0: Yeah. So y'all be careful out here.
1: Please be careful.
0: Because all this thing you'll be eating, you know, there are a lot of energies attached to all of that. Speaking of, one day Cole or Mr. If you do, don't get it through my head. And Mother, who we get a party with this weekend, team up with Tiwa Savage on Energy.

0: Good morning and welcome to the headline news on the beat 97.9 FM Abuja. I am Faith Martins. And now the news in detail. President Bola Tinubu will join world leaders to address the 81st session of the United Nations General Assembly General Debate on Wednesday, September 23rd in New York. Tinubu is scheduled to be the 10th speaker during the morning session on the second day of the high-level general debate, which will be held from September 22nd to September 28th at the United Nations headquarters. The Federal Competition and Consumer Protection Commission, FCCPC, has directed manufacturers, importers, distributors, and retailers to withdraw consumer goods with incomplete, misleading, or deceptive labels from the market. The Commission gave the directive in a public advisory signed by its management and posted on its X handle on Tuesday. The FCCPC said it had observed an increasing circulation, distribution, and sale of consumer goods that did not comply with prevailing standards and regulations governing product labeling. The FCT Stakeholders Forum for Development has called on the Federal Capital Territory Administration to take urgent measures to address the recurring flooding in Abuja, including the deflating of drainage channels, enforcement against encroachment, and a comprehensive review of the territory's 1979 master plan. The forum, comprising landlords, business owners, and investors in the FCT, made the demand on Wednesday at a press conference in Abuja, where it expressed concern over the recent flooding that has affected several parts of the nation's capital. On the Foreign News, Canada has invited 1,000 candidates through its express entry system to apply for permanent residence under the Canadian Experience Class. The initiative round was conducted on Tuesday, August 18, 2026, according to the latest ministerial instructions published by Immigration, Refugees and Citizenship Canada. In the world of sport, Manchester United will reportedly make two more signings before the summer transfer window closes on September 1st, 2026. As reported by The Sun, the Red Devils want to add Newcastle United Lewis Hall as a left-back option. However, Newcastle are keen to keep hold of the former Chelsea star beyond this season. And finally, in the world of entertainment, the MTV Video Music Awards have discontinued the Best Afrobeat category at the 2026 MTV VMAs. The organizers unveiled the nominees for the 2027 MTV VMAs on Tuesday, but the Best Afrobeat category was left out. And that is the headline news on the Beat 97.9 FM Abuja. You can also stay connected and listen to us live on www.thebeat97.fm and on Instagram and X at thebeat97abj. I am Faith Martins. Good morning and thank you for listening.
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0: 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The Beat. The Beat. The Beat. The Beat.
1: I don't see, I don't hear, I don't try, I don't help. I don't see good, I don't see

Oba fi aje my side. Lemons, Afrisa. Anytime I see my money, do a close up. You give me my money, you go pay me my money. Money no go come through, money no go come through my collar.

And that, of course, is Coca-Cola Body. It's still what it is. Hi, my fans. What's going on? Welcome, welcome, welcome to the Midday Show right here with yours truly. My name is Her Majesty the Queen. How was your morning? I hope it was fantastic with the morning crew. Well, you are so welcome. We are about to get the fun started properly, okay? So whatever you are doing, whatever you're on to, I am here to make sure that your Wednesday afternoon will be nothing short of amazing. Today is the 19th day in the month of August. Time is 12:11 and we so random. So first thing first, you get to give me every single thing that has transpired within this week so far. You get to give me every single information, the tea, the conversation, the things we didn't get to talk about on Monday and Tuesday, you get to talk about it on Wednesday. Why? Because we are taking stock of your weekend. So what that simply means is I want you to tell me if, you know, your did I say weekend? I don't know why I kept saying that. You tell me things that are currently going on for you during the week. Yeah. So I want to know everything that you have been able to achieve over the course of this week, the ones that you're yet to achieve or experience over the course of the week as well. You get to talk about it, the things that made you smile over the course of the week. We're literally just taking stock and making sure that, you know, we're in check, you know, everything is as it's supposed to be. Basically, that's what we're doing. And of course, we are also sampling great music right here on the Midday Show, right here on the Beat 97.9 FM. And I will make sure that all of your song requests will be played right here. If there is anything that I want you to have, it is a fantastic day, a totally awesome day. Another thing that we have planned out for you is what I usually would call the Media Verdicts. So basically, I get to share a story with you. You really do not want to miss out on this. There is a story that has been making my head spin. I'm going to need your take on it. So make sure you stick around, listen to great music. And when that time comes, I'm going to be unveiling the story. So it's about to be a fantastic, totally awesome day with me and you. Fun, right? Fun, I know. All right, so let's get back to the music. Once I return, it'll be time for me to open the phone line and listen to what you've got to say, because we're taking stock of the weekend.

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0: And that, of course, is Scales featuring Alarms with a song titled Joanna. It is still the midday show right here where yours truly. My name is Faith Martins. You can call me Her Majesty. Alrighty, so let's quickly talk about, you know, the people asking Davido to render an apology to the governor of Edo State, Monday Okpebholo. And he's literally saying outright that he's not going to apologize for nothing. And then some fans are saying, anything you say, Davido, we right behind you. I don't know how to feel about this, but let's keep it going. Also, I asked the question, your child. I'm very, very particular about putting the your there. Your own child, quote and unquote, decided that today I'm going to be extremely mischievous, and then they carry a bowl of water and pour into your bag of rice. Not half bag of rice, full bag of rice. They literally just, you know, tear open that bag of rice. I could see clearly. Now, they poured water into that rice, and now the entire thing is so soggy. Now, I want you to tell me, as a mother or as a father, what would you do? Imagine that situation and tell me what you will do. So 0903-314-1014. Oh my God, I'm just thinking about what my reaction would be. First of all, I would sit down in a place. I would sit down and think. But let's not talk about me for now. So give me yours. You can also send an SMS to that number, 0903-314-1014. That is the number for you to send me a message or a WhatsApp message. And of course, you can call that number and give me your take as regards to the situation, because that's exactly what it is. It's a situation. All right, so just while I'm waiting, let me also state this, because it's important that I do. I know that we've literally just, you know, stumbled on, okay, maybe not literally, but we are currently in the month of August, and pretty soon we're going to move to the month of September. And in as much as we try so hard to keep it under wrap, the pressure that, you know, the year is almost ending, and some of the desires and the things that we planned out to do in the year 2026, we've not quite achieved it, and it might be a little bit quite burdening for you. So I am here to literally say these words to you. Please make sure that you give yourself clarity, all right? If you feel like, I've outgrown this life, or I'm currently in a place where I should not be, please, I need for you to give yourself, you know, a form of grace, okay? Breathe in as much grace as you can, because you're so deserving of it. I understand that you might not get what you are looking for, but you will, okay? It might not come this year. I hope it does, but just take it one step at a time. Don't let nobody pressure you into what, you know, you shouldn't be pressured into. All right, I just thought to do that.
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I would like wish you yeah. See how you ride when you're bowling, babe, my baby.

with a song titled Ngozi. There's still the midday show right here with yours truly. My name is Her Majesty. Yep. 3:18 is the time, and it is time for the midday verdict. In case you are listening for the very first time, you're welcome. I do have a story that I need your take on. This is a very, very serious, in fact, it's a lengthy story, because we've been able to get, you know, the man's side and the woman's side. So I'm going to try my best to sort of summarize the story, because I need your take as regards to it pretty quick. Now, this is a man who has worked for a very long time. He worked, according to the story, he has worked since he was 21. And he has been doing really well, you understand, two decades actually of literally trying to put food on his table. Now, he saw his wife through medical school, made sure that she, you know, she was good until she started practicing. Currently, the wife is now practicing, and according to him, he said he's really proud of her. Now, he had a death scare, literally, so to speak. And one problem that the doctors talked about was, you know, excess stress. That was what they linked the illness to. They told him that, oh, please, he has to try as much as possible not to overstress himself. So he took, you know, a sabbatical, if you would call it that. He decided to take a leave just so he could give himself time to just relax and, you know, try and get better before he gets back to work. Now, he said, after 1 month of him staying at home, trying to write and all of that, his wife started asking him questions like, when are you going back to work and all of that. And he's saying, right now, I don't really know, because this work is stressing me too much. Clearly, from what the doctor said, the scare that I had was due to stress. And the wife is saying, that's not possible, Mr. Man. You have to get back to work, because you're not going to leave the financial, you know, burden on me. And the man is saying, don't worry, you just take care of the kids and all of that. I mean, 80% of our children's tuition has already been covered for. You can go ahead and pay for the 20%, cover the 20%. You're doing well, right? So go ahead, cover the 20%. I will take care of myself. The wife said, never. You have to give me a timeline. Tell me when you're getting back to work. Now, of course, he brought it to public notice. Shout out to the Diary of a Niger Girl, by the way. Now, he brought it to public notice, and they tried reaching out to the wife, and she's saying, yes, I'm standing by what I said. You know, you're not going to come leave me with the burden, the financial burden. He has to give me a time frame. You know, you're trying to be lazy. She actually used the word lazy. She told him that he was trying to be lazy, and she's not going to condone laziness of any sort. So this is the story. Maybe when we come back from that break, from this break, I'm going to give you more insight, but I need your take as regards to it. I am Mark, coming through Lifestyle.

0: to know from you, Velvet. Yeah. Do you think that you can hop on a song and determine when the song will be released?
1: Yes. You can be a party to. Yes, you're a party to it. Because, for example, you cannot.
0: Because it's David O.
1: You no anybody. You cannot determine, but you have to be taken through the process. Because they
0: but
1: have.
0: But one day you're saying that the song had release dates. They knew when they were going to put the song out.
1: Maybe that was not communicated to David O. Because it's a different thing if the song has been put out already, or a release date was set already, or it has been sent forth. So he comes to the studio. He has not heard the song out there before. The song is not out in public. And also, David O has an ego to protect as well. You know, not a lot of people get the industry style that, oh, when a song is big, you get another a big artist jumps on it and makes it bigger, you know. It's cool, but some haters don't like it. They feel like you're just jumping on trend.
0: Yeah.
1: You can't create you don't,
0: your own buzz. Your
1: yeah,
0: own
1: you can't
0: thing.
1: Create your own buzz and you can't create your own wave. And I think David O was trying to avoid that on this song. And Wanderco is a good musician who has a good reputation and a good catalog.
0: Yeah.
1: So it's only going to be nice that, you know, it's a Wanderco and a David O collaboration coming out as a single, not as a remix. Like, oh, this song popped and David O now came to jump on it. So,
0: maybe that's what I was trying to avoid.
1: Yeah, that's what was avoid.
0: I'm seeing two grown men, emphasis on grown men. They are saying very interesting things about themselves on Twitter. What they called David, he said David is a Easter big. And then I don't know if you saw this meme of David O begging that was trending one time.
1: He was begging.
0: He used to beg for a woman. And then one day David O answered him and said he too used to beg for things. Like, I don't know, man.
1: You see, I don't like when men start to behave like.
0: I don't like
1: when they start to behave like women, you know. Like, that's the kind of thing women do. Women do when they fall out, they now start to leak personal secrets or information that you know as a result of being close to the person. But I don't get this men of this generation, especially men like Wanderco. Wanderco is too big for what's
0: David O's low-key high-key very big for this because it's David O.
1: Yeah, but Wanderco most especially is too big.
0: So I'm not saying that he's losing his street cred as a legend.
1: No, he's too big. Now this is what you call an Agbaya move. Like, it's really an Agbaya move. He had no reason to react the way he did. I mean, there could have been another cool way that could have played out. Let me see who could have played it cool. A Benson maybe would have played it cool.
0: True.
1: And Adekunle Gold could have laughed it
0: would
1: it
0: not
1: off.
0: Even have come out.
1: He could have laughed it off. You know,
0: so this is David just being David, and you know.
1: Not David is one. I think Wanderco is the person at fault here.
0: I think so too. Because
1: Wanderco is at
0: more.
1: Fault. Wanderco is at fault. I expected more from him.
0: I really, really expect more. It has been blast both in the music industry everywhere. Except it's really, really hot everywhere. And of course, we will definitely give you tea because more and more drama is happening. And just stay locked in the Beat 97.9. And speaking of tea, Rama did say that whenever we see him come in the club, everybody's dancing. So this is Tea by Rama.

0: 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If the two numbers show, you don't chop 15,000 naira 3 miles.
1: Not for persons under the age of 18. Terms and conditions.

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1: 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My name is Faith Martins and here are the headlines. Tinubu to address world leaders at United Nations General Assembly September 23rd. 42 arrested in FCT crime sweep on a foreign scene. Indian hotel fire kills 9. And now the news in detail. President Bola Tinubu today presided over a meeting of the Federal Executive Council at the State House Abuja, his first since June 29, 2026. The meeting began with the national anthem after Tinubu arrived at the council chamber at 2:30 p.m. to chair the session. In attendance were the Secretary to the Government of the Federation, George Akume, the head of the Civil Service of the Federation, Dr. Didi Wilson-Jack, the National Security Advisor, Nuhu Ribadu, and Chief of Staff to the President, Femi Gbajabiamila, ministers, presidential aides, and heads of agencies. The council observed a minute's silence in honor of Abubakar Alhaji, who served as Minister of Finance under Ibrahim Babangida administration and died on July 30, 2026. It also honored the former Minister of Science and Technology under the Olusegun Obasanjo administration, Professor Turner Isoun, who died on July 15, 2026. At the last Federal Executive Council meeting on June 29, conveyed after a break of more than 2 months, Tinubu swore in 2 new federal commissioners of the Revenue Mobilization, Allocation and Fiscal Commission, Amina Gamawa, representing Bauchi State, and Abdullahi Makta, representing Kaduna State, shortly before the council session commenced. President Bola Tinubu will join world leaders to address the 81st session of the United Nations General Assembly General Debate on Wednesday, September 23rd in New York. Tinubu is scheduled to be the 10th speaker during the morning session on the second day of the high-level general debate, which will be held from September 22nd to September 28th at the United Nations headquarters. Reports say a provisional list of speakers show that Tinubu will deliver his statement during the morning session. The Nigerian leader will speak around 11:30 a.m. and noon New York time, 4:30 p.m. Nigerian time. He will join a lineup of 193 world leaders, including more than 150 heads of state and government and more than 40 others, such as vice presidents, deputy prime ministers, ministers, and other senior government officials. As tradition dictates, Brazil President Luiz Lula da Silva will open the debate on September 22nd, followed by U.S. President Donald Trump as the host country president. The theme for UNGA 81 to be presided over by Kaliu Rahman of Bangladesh. The removal of petrol subsidies saved Nigeria 15.8 trillion naira between June 2023 and December 2025, according to the Minister of Finance and Coordinating Minister of the Economy, Taiwo Oyedele. Oyedele disclosed this on Wednesday at the press conference, where he provided a breakdown of the financial impact of the federal government's economic reforms under President Bola Tinubu. He said the subsidy savings were reflected in the resources available to the Federation, although they did not appear as a separate credit to the Federation account under the description subsidy savings. According to the minister, the federal government received 5.4 trillion naira of the 15.8 trillion naira, while 10.4 trillion naira was shared among state and local government through the Federation account. Oyedele said the government's overall financial position during the period also reflected increased independent revenue and borrowing to fund its expenditure. He said the federal government generated 3.1 trillion naira in incremental independent revenue, largely from remittances by government-owned entities and increased surpluses from government agencies. Operatives of the Federal Capital Territory FCT Police Command have arrested at least 42 suspects for their involvement in various crimes within the city. The Commissioner of Police FCT Command CP Ahmed Muhammad Sanusi disclosed the successful operation during a press briefing at the command's headquarters on Wednesday. The CP explained that on August 14, 2026, the command received a distress call reporting the suspected kidnap of 3 persons from their residence in Nyanya area of the FCT. The CP said the investigations revealed that the victims were taken to the new Nyanya area of Nasarawa State, where they were kept hostage by the abductors. Officers of the command trailed and arrested two suspects identified as Godwin Afekaide and Aaron Obu. Our correspondent Nathan Williams reports that similarly, about 10 suspected traffic robbers who usually disguise themselves as hawkers along congested roads and traffic stops within the city were arrested on August 16th. The CP said, upon receipt of several complaints, he charged all divisional police officers, particularly within the city center, to ensure the evacuation of such persons from the road. The FCT police boss further revealed that about 20 traffic violators, especially those found driving against traffic, popularly known as one way, were arrested following his directive to the divisional police officers to clamp down on the offenders, while six members of a criminal gang specialized in breaking and entering into houses at night, stealing valuables and stabbing victims were also arrested. 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And now on to the foreign news. A fire ripped through a hotel in the Indian city of Kolkata on Wednesday, killing 9 people, including 5 Bangladeshi nationals who were seeking medical care. Anuj Sharma, the fire service director of West Bengal State, told newsmen. Sharma said building fires are common in India due to a lack of firefighting equipment and routine disregard for safety regulation. The Kolkata blaze came only 2 days after 8 people were killed in another hotel fire in West Bengal's holy town of Tirupati, where Hindu devotees had gathered for the sacred month of Shravan. Sharma said preliminary information suggested an air conditioner at the Budget Shikhar Inn Hotel in Kolkata, the West Bengal capital, may have exploded and caused the blaze. Still on the foreign news, US President Donald Trump paused the planned rollout of punishing new tariffs on Canadian goods late Tuesday, as both sides indicated they were close to a broader trade agreement after weeks of talks. Trump announced the 3-day reprieve from 50% duties on selected goods just hours before a midnight deadline. Trump wrote on his Truth Social platform that the delay was based on the fact that Canada and the USA, subject to the finalization of documents, have a deal. Canadian Prime Minister Mark Carney was less definitive, saying substantial progress has been made towards a comprehensive trade deal, but there is important work still to be done. In the world of sports, one of FIFA's vice presidents has withdrawn his support from the World Football Body's embattled president, Gianni Infantino, saying the unexpected dismissal of critic Kevin Lamour was the final straw. Frenchman Lamour's position as chief operating officer had become untenable after he broke ranks with senior FIFA directors last month and issued a scathing statement criticizing Infantino over his now scrapped plan to allow private investment in World Cup. In a letter seen by newsmen on Wednesday, FIFA Vice President and Council Member Sandor Ciani of Hungary said Infantino has lost the confidence he previously placed in him. The letter cited a number of controversial decisions around this year's World Cup, including information that Infantino had been working on plans to outsource FIFA competitions and place them in the hands of external parties. On Tuesday, European football body UEFA Vice President Laura McAllister said FIFA's dismissal of Lamour sent a deeply troubling message to all of them seeking change. And now finally, in the world of entertainment, the MTV Video Music Award have discontinued the Best Afrobeat category at the 2026 MTV VMAs. The organizers unveiled the nominees for the 2027 MTV VMAs on Tuesday, but the Best Afrobeat category was left out. The Best Afrobeat category was introduced in 2023 with Rema and Selena Gomez's Calm Down winning, and South Africa singer Tyler winning back-to-back in 2024 and 2025 with Water and Push to Start, respectively. Tyler's consecutive wins sparked uproar on both occasions, with music fans and critics, especially Nigerians, accusing the organizers of misrepresentation for awarding a so-called Afrobeat award to a non-Afrobeat artist. While the organizers are yet to clarify the reason for the discontinuation of the best Afrobeat categories, observers insist that it is not unrelated to the misrepresentation allegations.

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A look at the headline: Tinubu to address world leaders at United Nations General Assembly September 23rd. 42 arrested in FCT's crime sweep. On the foreign scene, Indian hotel fire kills 9. And in the world of sports, senior FIFA official withdraws support when battled Infantino. Thank you for listening. My name is Faith. 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
1: More Afrobeats and hip hop for ABDJ. Let's go.
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